0: is a song that demands audience participation. All you have to do is clap your hands, man. I know you can cope with it. No matter how stoned you are, man. I mean, we're all gonna cope with it, and we're all pretty stoned too, man.
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To be with you, I'd love you all night long. Telling you true, I'd be in

No chocolate-covered candy hearts to give away. No first of spring, no song to sing. In fact, here's just

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You sing while you're dancing, your voice.

Let's chase everyone from the place. Come on with the rain, I've a smile on my face.

Here's a song for all you mamas out there, keeping those families together. And all you farmers' wives, doing your best.